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Look at the way she's shaking. 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Have you lusting for her? Don't crazy face it.

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While we were apart, I was human too.

Cause I gotta have faith. Oh, I gotta have faith. Because I gotta have faith.

0: 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NDR 1.
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2: This ain't no disco. It ain't no country club either.